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1: 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This is the beginning. For every ending is Mega Starter. When they bring the dark, we bring the light.

It's not time to make a change. Just relax, take it easy. 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